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1: What are you going to do?
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1: No way, that's an EP from some British new wave band.
0: Take off. You don't know.
1: Yeah, they bootleg those, eh?
0: What do you think?
1: Sounds like a British new wave band.
0: Yeah, beauty sound.
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0: I am Lord Looney.
2: I am Foxy Boxy.
0: And it is yet another episode
2: in Leo season.
0: Glad to be back.
2: Always nice.
0: I'm exhausted. It's been a weird week. Weird. Busy and weird.
2: No complaints. No, Saturday was my birthday.
0: I got a list. I know. Happy birthday.
2: Thank you.
0: I just found out, you guys, literally 30 seconds ago, her birthday was yesterday. So happy birthday to Foxy Box.
2: Thank you. Thank you very much.
0: She did that to me last year and probably the year before.
2: Probably all of our lives. It's all good. Well, here's the thing. My birthday's not really that big of a deal. I don't know if it's like an Asian thing or what.
0: Really?
2: Maybe. I don't know.
0: Is that? I don't know.
2: We never really did like parties.
0: Oh, yeah.
2: Ever.
0: I never did much. Every 2 or 3 years, I'll tell a few people and we'll get together somewhere, but I don't really do much.
2: Yeah, see, normally all we do is I just go grab dinner with the family. I don't typically do anything crazy.
0: Yeah, me neither. Back in the old days when Chris Savage, may he rest in peace, was still alive, that was a little bit different.
2: That was different.
0: Those were different times back then, man. It's hard to believe.
2: Different times, slightly different liver.
0: Yeah. Slightly different wallet, too.
2: Oh, my God. You know.
0: But, I got sick yesterday.
2: Boo.
0: Yeah, I don't know. I think it was that lettuce thing going around.
2: No.
0: Well, you know, it was...
2: good thing is you didn't die of dysentery.
0: It was a slight case, but, man, I did not feel good, and I was really bummed out because I wanted to... You know Justin, bartender?
2: Yeah.
0: At the Mint. Really good guy. I've known him for years and years and years. He actually was the one who replaced me at the Mint. And about, 20 years ago now. But he's always been a really solid dude, big fan of Savage Radio, and he's going through some health issues right now. And they had a get-together for him at the Mint, and I couldn't go, and I didn't want to

0: But anyway, so that was a good thing, and yeah, so screw it. Let's get back to the music.
1: Hell yeah, let's. All right. What did we just hear, Lord? Lady?
0: Yeah, starting off this episode of Night of the Living Savages, we had a great band out of L.A. called Sludge Mother, and they came out with an EP recently called How Can Anything Bloom, and the song you heard from Sludge Mother off that most recent EP they put out was called I Don't Want a Job. And before, and coming up the rest of this hour, that was Sludge Mother again, by the way. I want you to remember that name. Good band. Out of L.A., by the way. L.A.?
1: What?
0: Coming up during the rest of this hour, we're going to have Death Valley Girls.
1: Ooh, mm-hmm. Danny Saves Lives.
0: Sleep.
1: Looking forward to that.
0: Yeah. Yeah, we got a lot of brand new stuff.
1: And of course, as always, so much more Kit Mittens.
0: Oh, yeah, so much
1: more. Oh, quick reminder, our show is live Monday nights, 9 p.m. to midnight, and we re-air that week's show Friday night, same time, 9 p.m. to midnight. So, you know, we also have a cute little Instagram where you can throw in your community suggestions.
0: Oh, yeah.
1: Yeah.
0: Night of Living Savages, find us on Instagram. We only had two requests this week. We did have a communal suggestion.
1: Yes,
0: we did have a communal suggestion. So I'm gonna cheat and call that a request also, but we got a list from someone, so that was pretty cool.
1: Hell yeah! Listen, you guys, if you do want to send us a list, or if you just want to say, hey, I'd like to hear bands from this place, or you know, bands like this, feel free to DM us that too. Or if you're an artist or musician and you want to hear your song on our show, Night of the Living Savages, shoot us a DM, babe.
0: Yeah, like
1: it's perfectly fine.
0: You know, like I had somebody ask me because you know we played Distorted Pony last week, and I was kind of went on a little tiny itty bitty rant about noise rock, and a lot of people don't know what noise rock is, and the song we played by Distorted Pony was a perfect example. But they were asking me more questions about noise rock. So if there's a genre of music, you know, that you might not know, like I don't know, industrial or. Rockabilly or something, and you want to know more about it, you want to hear something from those genres, let us know. Doesn't have to be a specific band for a request, but shout out to everyone who has requested. So and we'll get a request line going too, eventually.
1: I'll get on that.
0: It's okay. We'll get on it, and that'll be a lot easier for people, I think.
1: Yeah, you'll be able to text us or even call and leave voicemails.
0: That's it. All right. Right now we're going to play you something brand spanking new from a band out of Chicago, Illinois. They're called Rise Against. They're a band that's been around since 1999. And we're going to play a brand new single from Rise Against. It's called Katie Bar the Door. Brand new stuff from Rise Against on 103.5 FM Savage Radio.
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1: Excuse me.
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1: You are fingers being told which keys to push.
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0: 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I am a Foxy Boxy.
1: And I am Lord Looney.
0: And this is
2: Night of the Living Savages.
0: You guys just heard a great new single from a band that we here on Night of the Living Savages absolutely love. Out of Bowling Green, Kentucky. Where the hell is Bowling Green?
1: I don't know.
0: Is it like close to Nashville? Anyway,
1: I have no idea.
0: That was Girl Tones. Girl Tones with their new single called Stubborn Mouth. And you know what, babe? I can relate.
1: I know Bowling Green's a college.
0: Oh, yeah. I do think it is close to Nashville, like southern
1: is
0: bit
1: it?
0: Of Kentucky. I don't know.
1: Well,
0: I might
1: Nashville's
0: be confusing.
1: Tennessee. Is it
0: yes.
1: like on the border?
0: I think so.
1: I have no idea, man. No clue.
0: Anyway.
1: And before Girl Tones out of Okinawa, Japan.
0: Yay!
1: I know, Japanese band. I knew Foxy would like that. A band called Bleach. They were around from 1997 to 2009. And the song you heard from Bleach was called Jovovich.
0: Oh, Jovovich. Maybe.
1: It's pronounced Jovovich.
0: Oh, Jovovich?
1: Yeah. I jumped on the Google machine to make sure, because you know how bad I am with pronunciation.
0: That's okay.
1: But Bleach is kind of a trippy band. I don't remember if in that song there was like a kind of a, like a Flea style bass line.
0: Oh, like slap bass?
1: Yeah, but they're like totally loud and grungy and kind of get like crusty punky. But then they'll, you know how the Japanese do it. They always throw in like little wrinkles. And a lot of Bleach's songs kind of have this Flea-style bass line, and it's kind of funny. But they make it work with the kind of grunge hard sound. With the, it's really hard to do that, and Bleach pulls it off. So anyway, shout out to Bleach. But
0: love that. And before Bleach, we heard one of my favorite bands out of Toronto, Ontario, Canada.
1: Canada, what up?
0: And one of the sweetest powdery voices you'll ever hear in Emily. That was Metric with a song off their new album, Romanticize the Dive. And the song that you heard from Metric was called Anti-Gravity.
1: That's a really good record.
0: It's such a good record. I'm so glad that they're putting out music again.
1: Yeah, and I'm like super in love with her.
0: I love her so. I love her voice. It's just so unique in the best way.
1: Great voice. Kind on the eyes. What else do you want?
0: What
1: Lord Looney. Lord Looney doesn't need. Lord Looney doesn't need anything else. Great voice, kind on the eyes. Let's go. We're going to Vegas. Elvis will marry us tomorrow. I promise.
0: Oh, that's all right.
1: Oh man,
0: I love that for you. I hope it works out. But
1: if it hasn't worked out by now, it's not going to work out. All right. Well, right now, we're going to play you something new from one of LA's most popular and finest bands. They're called Death Valley Girls. Death Valley Girls they're getting ready to come out with a new album called Welcome to Earth. It's coming out October 9th, and we're going to play you the first single off that new record by Death Valley Girls. It's a song called Message from the Venus Flower. Brand new stuff from Death Valley Girls on 103.5 FM Savage Radio.
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1: I am Foxy Foxy.
0: And this is
2: Night of the Living Savages.
0: And you just heard a request.
1: Whee!
0: Our boy Clayton, he actually sent us a list.
1: Thank you, Clayton.
0: It's pretty cool. Thank you, brother.
1: That is awesome.
0: That is rad. He wanted to hear an artist out of Edmonton, Alberta, Canada. Canada,
1: what up?
0: It was Mac DeMarco with his song Salad Days. I've never been a big Mac DeMarco fan, but I actually really like that song.
1: That was a very cool song.
0: Yeah, so I gotta look into that. Look into him more.
1: You're like, but, mayhaps yeah. I should give him a second glance.
0: Exactly, exactly. And then thank you, Clayton, for your request, brother. You'll be hearing more of your songs in future shows. That is for sure. And right before Mac DeMarco, which we had on request, we had a brand new jam from Sleep, the legendary sludge rock, I guess you could call it, heavy band. They started out in San Jose, but Sleep was around from 1990 to 1998, broke up for a while, got back together in 2009, broke up again in 2019. And they got back together 2021.
1: Damn.
0: It's always been a three-piece, as far as I know. But it's always kind of, the members have always what's the word I'm looking for?
1: It's like intermingled?
0: Intermingled, yeah. Yeah. Bleh, I can't talk right now. But
1: it's a rotating cast.
0: I can't think right now. But yeah, Sleep has had a rotating cast. But the one constant member is Al. I can't pronounce his last name, so we'll just call him Al. He's a bass player. I think he's the one doing vocals now. But the drummer now is Dale Crover from Melvins.
1: Oh, hell yeah.
0: So that's pretty cool.
1: That's awesome.
0: You know, like, but Mike Pike, the original vocalist and guitar player for Sleep, he's comes and goes as well. But he hasn't been with them for a while, and you can kind of tell the difference. Sleep is more... The more stoner rock mellow than stoner rock like Mike Pike angry about it. You know what I mean? I think I like the angry about it a little more. Mike Pike's vocal style.
1: You're like, listen, I want less sexy. I want more
0: rage. Yes,
1: yes. Damn it.
0: It's all good.
1: I want you to get
0: a little upset when you're smoking your weed. You know what I mean? I don't want you too mellow. But
1: just a mild bit of outrage. Just a mild bit of a riot.
0: Yeah, but the song you heard from Sleep is brand new. It's coming off their up-and-coming album, Hempisphere. Hempisphere. I thought I wrote it down wrong, but
1: like hemisphere, but with hemp, okay?
0: And then
1: an ER to make it an action or a job.
0: To make it cute, but...
1: It's a verb now.
0: Yeah, but...
1: I'm a hempisphere. Yeah,
0: that
1: bud.
0: That does make it a verb. And that album's coming out September 3rd. And the song was called, if I can read my writing, The Morrisist. I don't know what that is.
1: What is with their... I don't know.
0: And it was making it very difficult for Lord Looney, though, I'll tell you that. I don't have grasp enough on the English language.
1: Ooh, lion face.
0: To be messing with this stuff. But yeah, ooh. Brand new single from Sleep. Your turn.
1: Yeah, let's go. All right, you guys. Coming to us next. Let's try that again, shall we? Coming to you next, we have a song from what is happening with my brain today?
0: I'm the same way.
1: Blah, blah, blah, blah, blah. Okay. You know, I need a lion face.
0: This band is from the same place as Mac
1: DeMarco. Yes. From Edmonton, Alberta, Canada.
0: Canada, what up?
1: What up?
0: Back to back Edmonton.
1: As mentioned at the top of the hour, wow. Kitten Mittens, this is the artist Danny mm-hmm. Saves Lives. Really fun band. And the song that you're going to hear from them is called Fade Away. So, without further ado and without further mouth bumble. Let's get right on into it. Danny Saves Lives on 103.5 FM Savage Radio.
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1: Foxy Boxy.
0: And I am Lord Looney, and you just heard from one of my favorite bands of the last couple years. They're called Perennial. They're from Connecticut. Technically, they're from all around the New England area, but Perennial just came out, or they didn't just come out. They're about to come out with a new album September 18th called Modernism, and the song you heard from Perennial was called Modernism. Check that band out. They kick ass. And before Perennial,
1: oh, we heard an artist out of Hamburg, Germany.
0: She was cool, man.
1: Very cool. I like her a lot.
0: Never heard of her.
1: You know, I ran across her on social media.
0: Hey, cool.
1: I kid you not. Like I said, you know, if you check out our Instagram, Night of the Living Savages, Kitten Mittens, you too can be played on our show.
0: Yeah, I played someone last week.
1: Mm-hmm, that you found from social media.
0: And she thanked us.
1: Yeah, it's pretty dope. Cool. I love that. But the song that you heard from Louisa was a single named Call Me the Witch.
0: I like that.
1: And you know what, babe? Me too. Call Me the Witch.
0: Louisa.
1: Play
0: She's
1: with
0: cool,
1: me.
0: Cool, man.
1: Anyway, thank you so much to Louisa for creating such a fantastic song and this next jam.
0: Wait, hang on really quick. When you said, when you mentioned Play With Me.
1: Uh-huh.
0: When I had that demon in my apartment.
1: Okay.
0: Dude, it was like several years ago I had a situation. I'll tell the long story in a future show, like for Halloween.
1: Ooh.
0: And I've never told many people this story, but anyway, I had a girl in my apartment she was possessed by a demon, no joke, and she kept saying, I want to play. And so, like, every time I'll watch a movie...
1: Did you, like, splash holy water on her
0: or something? No,
1: no. You're like, hello, priest.
0: No, I did not.
1: Hello, priest.
0: But she was, like, carving something in the carpet, and she grabbed one of my candles and carved something on top. And anyway, but she kept saying, I want to play. And I noticed when I watch movies that are about demon possession, about every other movie, the demon says that. I want to play. And I'm like, oh, man, this is weird, man. Weird. So every time I hear that, I think about it. Anyway, we digress. On to the next thing.
1: Woo! All right. On that fun little almost spooky time note, it's like,
0: almost.
1: What, 78 days, I think, until
0: Halloween?
1: Halloween's
0: coming, man.
1: I want to say it's like 78 days, but I could be... No, maybe 76 by the time we air the show.
0: Sounds too far
1: It's
0: away.
1: Very close. It's closer than you think.
0: When you say the days, it sounds too far away. If you say the months, it's bad. Like, say the weeks. That'll be better. You know what I mean?
1: We're close.
0: It's a smaller number when you say the weeks.
1: Anyway, the song that we are going to hear is from an artist out of San Diego, California. And it's a brand new single called Leech.
0: I like this one. I like this. I've never heard of them.
1: Yeah, so we're going to listen to a brand new single called Leech by this band called Transviolet. So without further ado, we're going to get right on into it. Transviolet with their single Leech on 103.5 FM KSVG Savage Radio.
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0: 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I am Lord Looney.
1: I am Foxy Boxy.
0: And this is
2: Night of the Living Savages.
0: We recorded this show a little earlier today.
1: Yeah.
0: It's kind of nice.
1: Wild.
0: I had to set my alarm, though.
1: Sunlight's not going to be in the right place.
0: Yeah, right. Right, but hey, starting off this second hour of Night of Living Savages, we had a band out of Dearborn, Michigan. They're called Prostitute, and you heard their great song entitled All Hail. Prostitute actually just came out with a new single, so hopefully we'll be playing that soon. But once again, that was Prostitute starting off this second hour. And coming up during the rest of this hour, we'll have, let's see, Evil Island,
1: The Thermals,
0: Sweeping Promises, and
2: much, much, much more.
0: But you ever get people online wanting to debate you?
1: Oh, all the time. My favorite argument is the false argument about whataboutisms. Oh, well, what about this? What about that?
0: Yeah,
1: what about this? I'm like, stop with your false equivalency.
0: It drives me crazy.
1: Like, please stop with your false equivalency.
0: I had a friend leave an idiotic post, AI post.
1: Of course.
0: And, you know, like, if you're going to leave a post, especially about politics, don't be surprised if someone you know really well pushes back against you.
1: Mm-hmm.
0: And on, I left a comment and it was like done. I said what I had to say. This person left me tons of messages. I just ignored them. You know,
1: see, here's the thing.
0: Not
1: like,
0: a bad person, but let me say,
1: when
0: you want to debate someone, you can't come at them from, if you come from a place of dishonesty, there's no debating you. You can't debate you because you're starting off with lies automatic. And I don't debate people online, number one. It's a waste of time. You want to come at me in person, I'm all about it. I love that. But I'm not going to debate you online, and especially when you come from a place of dishonesty. That drives me nuts.
1: See, I think part of the reason why we're so divided is literally because they said not to talk about religion and politics. Because I can have perfectly respectful discussions with people that I disagree with.
0: I used to.
1: It's entirely possible and plausible. But you know what? Mm-hmm. Sometimes you got to call an idiot an idiot.
0: Yeah.
1: And
0: you know,
1: I'm
0: that,
1: not going to coddle you, babe.
0: That 30% is never going to go away, and
1: no.
0: we just have to accept that. And
1: I just have to let him be the old man howling at the sky.
0: Yeah,
1: it's fine.
0: And talking to him's like, you know, we all just got to realize it's like screaming at a brick wall. That 30% will never change, and there's nothing we can do about it.
1: Yeah,
0: but
1: it is what it
0: is. If you're going to leave a post on Instagram, don't be surprised if somebody pushes back. All right? That's all I'm saying.
1: Yep.
0: Okay, well, I've had my little rant. What do we got right now? Let's see. How about a little something from a band out of Oakland, California? I wanted to bring back some, every show I try to bring back at least one song from my CD collection or my 7-inch collection. And, this was definitely one of those songs. Newthrush was one of the great bands out of Oakland. They've been around since 1994, kind of on and off, I believe. But this song that Newthrush did is one of my favorite songs ever. It's called Starvation. Came out in 1998, and it was off the split with a great LA band called Gasp. It was re-released later on a couple CDs, but anyway, let's take a listen to Newthrush taking us back to 1998 with Starvation on 103.5 FM Savage Radio.
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0: this is the generation who grew up and forgot to lead their lives. They were so busy watching reality. The media became their only reality. And I own their world of flickering shadows. I don't create it. I own it.
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0: 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I am Foxy Boxy.
1: And I am Lord Looney.
0: And this is, of course,
2: Night of the Living Savages.
1: And tell the people what they need to know.
0: Oh, this band comes to us out of Los Angeles, California. I was just inside of you. Not them, but the city. Anyway, the band that you heard from L.A. was called Waitress. I have loved this band for a really long time.
1: I never heard of them before.
0: I love Waitress, and I'm so glad that they just put out a brand new single called Here Come the Cats.
1: Yeah, brand new.
0: And it's great.
1: I love dogs, but I'm definitely a cat person.
0: I love dogs, too. I love dogs down, but I appreciate sweet kitties. I don't like the mean ones that bad.
1: Of course.
0: Every time that I own a cat and it becomes mine, suddenly it becomes the spawn of hell. And just like, I still have scars from like being scratched.
1: Oh man.
0: So just saying.
1: I definitely became a cat person over the last 10, 12 years.
0: But some cats are so cute. I like the American Shorthairs or like whatever the fluffy ones that have
1: Albert
0: Brumley face, you know, like the diabetes where their tongue sticks out and they have like those little chubby cheeks and their fur.
1: Oh, they don't have that one.
0: I love that.
1: My mom's
0: or
1: cat.
0: Or like English Shorthairs or something where they have.
1: Like what?
0: I love when cats have those big bulgy eyes and like the big puffy cheeks.
1: My mom's cat Zoe has the kind of the mane, you know, comes out on the side. She's really cool.
0: They're so great.
1: She's like a dog. Like you call her and she comes running around. She comes running down the hallway.
0: One of my friend's cats plays fetch with us. So every time I come to her house, she'll pick up a toy and drop it at my feet.
1: Yeah. Oh, that's really
0: and
1: cool.
0: And expect me to throw it.
1: Zoe doesn't do that. I have to grab the toy and then she's like, oh yeah, toys, let's do this.
0: Yeah. Anytime I go to her house, we have to play fetch for the first 15 minutes.
1: That's cool, man.
0: Between her and my little, you know, nephew over there running at me.
1: That's funny. When I get right to my mom's house, Zoe comes up and I have to pick her up and hold her for about 60 seconds.
0: Aww, that's so
1: she
0: cute.
1: Doesn't want to be held for 61 seconds.
0: She needs to be cuddled for precisely 60 seconds.
1: Exactly.
0: Just long enough to give you serotonin.
1: It is funny, man.
0: And then no more. Put me down.
1: Yep.
0: And then before Waitress, we heard Ogre out of L.A.
1: That's how you pronounce that.
0: Yeah, Ogre with their song Freaky.
1: Yeah, it's spelled O-H-G-R.
0: Yes. And Ogre is a collaboration between Nick Ogilvie.
1: Yeah. Is that how you say it?
0: I think so. From Skinny Puppy and
1: Mark Walk,
0: yeah. So former members of Skinny Puppy.
1: Yeah, that's pretty cool.
0: Who had a long time feud with Trent Reznor.
1: Oh, they did?
0: Oh, God.
1: I didn't know that.
0: The first album, like that song Cracker, I think, is about Trent Reznor.
1: Trent was jealous because
0: you think
1: they're
0: you're
1: like
0: evil, but
1: badass.
0: You're not. Still sucking lies from the mainstream.
1: Let's just say Skinny Puppy had their finger on the pulse.
0: Nine Inch Nails and I can love Skinny Puppy.
1: You can
0: Puppy.
1: Love them both. Yes,
0: it's
1: you can.
0: Perfectly fine.
1: You can.
0: I am a complex being with complex feelings and emotions, and I understand nuance. It's okay to feel the way you feel about
1: it. Yeah, Skinny Puppy's from L.A.
0: Yeah.
1: But Skinny Puppy was originally from Canada, weren't they? They were like from, I'm going to have to Google the machine now, but jump on the Google machine. But yeah, they were Canadian. They first started out from Canada.
0: Well, man, for being from, you know what though? That might fall under every time I deal with people from Canada, they're either the super sweetest people you'll ever meet or they're freaking insane.
1: Really?
0: Yes.
1: Oh man, I've been,
0: no
1: like, yeah, they were from Vancouver.
0: Like, it's one or the other. You're either going to get a really cool, like super sweetheart of a person, or you're going to get someone that you do not want to be alone with in the mountains. You know what I mean?
1: Really?
0: You're going to be buried in them somewhere.
1: Nova Scotia, come on. Yeah, Skinny Puppy's originally from Vancouver.
0: Huh. Well.
1: Yeah.
0: Who knew?
1: Two Dark Park was a big time introduction to industrial for me.
0: That'll do it.
1: During the whole Columbia House 12 CDs for a penny thing.
0: Yeah.
1: And I was just learning about industrial. It was probably like 1989. And I didn't know what industrial was, but I kept reading these reviews about industrial being heavy.
0: Yeah.
1: And it was different kind of heavy, obviously. But Two Dark Park, man, was like
0: full of clankers.
1: Was a go to, man. If you're getting into an industrial, man, Two Dark Park by Skinny Puppy, check that one out.
0: Mm-hmm. Good times.
1: Love it. Where are we at? Oh, yeah. And then right before Ogre out of Lawrence, Kansas, by way of Boston, Massachusetts, we had Sweeping Promises, great band. They just came out with a brand new record called You Say I Romanticize. And the song you heard from Sweeping Promises off that new record was called Rapture Or. So Rapture, comma, Or. And shout out to Sweeping Promises. Went and saw them play a couple years ago. And the singer, I can't remember her name now, I feel bad, but she came out from behind the merch booth and gave me a big old hug and thanked me for what I do for them. Like,
0: hey,
1: how sweet is that? You
0: know
1: what I mean?
0: Adorable.
1: So they
0: got a
1: fan for life.
0: We love, love, love you. Mm-hmm, very much, mm-hmm. Sweeping Promises.
1: Sweeping Promises.
0: Great band.
1: All right. We're going to play another great band. They're out of Columbus, Ohio. They're called Snarls. And they just came out with a new EP entitled In Heaven, There's Rainbows. Hopefully, when I show up at the pearly gates, I better see some rainbows and some gold at the end. I could use that gold now, actually, not in the afterlife. But we're going to play you a little something from Snarls off that new EP. It's a song called One Wish. Brand new jam from Snarls on 103.5 FM Savage Radio.
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0: 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I am Foxy Boxy.
1: And I am Lord Looney.
0: Oh yeah. And this is, of course, Night of the Living Savages.
1: Yeah. Hey, did you hear about the pirate movie?
0: Mm-mm.
1: It's rated R.
0: Oh my god. Wow.
1: It's one of my all-time favorite jokes.
0: Pardon me, Kid Mittens, while I, like, stab my ears and gouge out my eyes.
1: I know, right? Oh, it's such a great joke.
0: Oh, my God. You guys just heard a song from a band or an artist, I think, out of Japan. Tokyo, Japan, to be exact, named Daoko?
1: Daoko.
0: D-A-O-K-O. Nice. With their song, their single, brand new single, called Tactic. Freaking loved that song.
1: And before Daoko, this was the communal suggestion.
0: Ah.
1: So I'm going to count it as a request, but the communal suggestion was for the Lemonheads, because we had a request for Lemonheads last week, right? It was the song Mrs. Robinson, the cover of Simon and Garfunkel song that Lemonheads did. Great version of, by the way. Well, that song was requested last week. And I had mentioned I should play a Lemon, because the Lemonheads used to be a punk band in the 80s. And I suggested that I should play one of the punk songs by them. And I wasn't going to. I was just kind of like, I don't need to play Lemonheads again. Somebody I ran into on the street was like, hey, you should play that. You're going to play Lemonheads, a punk rock song by the Lemonheads. Because I love the Lemonheads punk stuff. And I was like, oh, well, all right. I'm going to have to do that. But anyway, this individual ran into me on the street, and they were like, play some Lemonheads punk rock stuff. So, you heard from 1987 by the Lemonheads, a song called Fed Up. It's a great punk rock song. Check out that whole album. I think it's off of Hate Your Friends, I think is the name of the album. But Lemonheads been around a while. Started out in Boston, Massachusetts in 1986. Went to 1997. Got back together in 2005. And they've been going strong ever since. I don't know how many of their members are original. I know the vocalist is the original guy. But anyway, Lemonheads, one of the few bands from back in the day still putting out quality stuff. So thank you for that communal suggestion. All right, and right now we're going to listen to a band called Evil Island from Seattle, Washington. They got together last year. It's a... it's a super group of super groups, I must say. It's members of the Blood Brothers, Off, and You Will Know Us by the Trail of Dead, and Glass Jaw.
0: Wow.
1: Tons.
0: Holy crap.
1: Tons of great bands right
0: there.
1: That's
0: a lot of talent in one band.
1: Yep. And Evil Island came out with their first album recently called Terraform the Afterlife. And we're going to listen to a really good song off that record. It's called T-Hex. Evil Island. Brand new stuff from them on 103.5 FM Savage Radio.
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1: Supposedly, Cousteau and his cronies invented the idea of putting walkie-talkies into the helmet. But we made ours with a special rabbit ear on the top so we could pipe in some music.
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0: 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I am Lord Looney.
1: I am Foxy Boxy.
0: And this is
2: Night of the Living Savages.
0: And you just heard from one of Sweden's finest.
1: Ah, truly.
0: Finest bands. I actually started looking into moving to Sweden like in like 10 years or something. I need to get out of here. You know what I mean? Oh my God, I need to get out of here. I keep seeing these Swedish YouTube, you know, shows or whatever, and I'm just like,
1: man,
0: daydreaming. Anyway, sorry, I got distracted. You heard from one of Sweden's finest bands, The Hives. Can you believe they've been around since 1993, one of the greatest rock and roll bands to ever walk the face of the earth. And the song you heard from The Hives is one of my favorites from them, especially from their recent stuff. It's a song called Enough is Enough. And before The Hives,
1: we heard a band out of New York City.
2: New York City!
1: Called So Impartial with their song Crisis! There is an exclamation point.
0: Yes, yes.
1: So
0: exactly.
1: One must utilize that when announcing the name of the song. I'm sorry, Kitten Mittens. I don't make the rules. That's just how grammar
0: is. That's how it is.
1: That's how I learned to read English, and English is a weird language. So
0: I still can't read English.
1: Blame your founding fathers for that nonsense.
0: Yes.
1: Frankly.
0: I'll blame them.
1: Frankly. As someone who's a non-English speaker, English is stupid. But that's, again, neither here nor there.
0: I love Spanish because it's...
1: Spanish is dope.
0: I love Spanish. You sound out the words the way it's spelled and beautiful.
1: It's spelled the way it sounds
0: and it sounds the way it's spelled most of the time.
1: Unless there's an X involved. Then it gets a little weird.
0: Outside of that,
1: but
0: Spanish
1: of that,
0: rules.
1: We love that. All right. But again... prior to our little rant about the English language, that was So Impartial. And coming up next to close out this second hour of Night of the Living Savages,
0: yeah,
1: you guys are
0: going
1: to hear a great song and a new song from The Thermals.
0: Finally a new song.
1: Oh, when I saw that they are putting out a new album, Kid Mittens, I nearly... jumped off a bridge.
0: They just got back together.
1: I was so excited. Mm-hmm. Yes. So the song that we're going to hear from The Thermals, oh, by the way, they come to us out of Portland, Oregon.
0: Yep.
1: Thank you, PNW, for that.
0: Mm-hmm.
1: Is a song called Spirit Collectors off of their up and coming album releasing on September 4th.
0: Mm-hmm.
1: Keep that in mind. That is really, really close.
0: Right around the corner.
1: By the way. And the song that we're going to hear is off an album called Under Crushing Rain by The Thermals. Again, Spirit Collectors on 103.5 FM KSVG Savage Radio.
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0: Well, you're into the third hour, as I said. And you just heard, starting off this third hour, a band out of Sweden called Cult of Luna. And they've been around since 1998. And you heard a song from them entitled In the Shadow of Your Shadow. That song comes off the name of the album with the same name.
1: Love that.
0: Makes it really easy, right? Right. Cult of Luna, brand new stuff from them. And then coming up during the rest of this third and final hour of Night of the Living Savages, we're going to have I Speak Machine,
1: the Blindfolded Sea Monkeys,
0: Big Black, and much more. I finally went to the movies last week.
1: Ooh, goody.
0: Which was rad. I saw that rad horror movie, Ice Cream Man. The Eli Roth movie?
1: Oh, yes.
0: Oh, dude.
1: I'm going to go see Colony this week.
0: Colony.
1: That's that Korean horror movie that I was talking about.
0: Where's it showing?
1: At my house.
0: Oh. Hey, that's good. Yeah, Ice Cream Man, it's an Eli Roth movie. He's kind of doing it as like an extension of the Grindhouse
1: movies
0: that
1: cool.
0: That Robert Rodriguez and Quentin Tarantino did. And Ice Cream Man is like super like gory fun. It's rad. And it totally fits in with like Death Proof and Planet Terror, like big time. He even does like one or two fake trailers before the movie, so it's really cool, man. Totally cool.
1: I love it when they do that, like the fake trailers for
0: That's
1: movies.
0: So rad.
1: Like, I mean, actually, though, I would love to see that.
0: Yeah, man. Well, you know, Machete was a fake trailer, and actually, Robert Rodriguez had so much money left over from the fake trailer, he spent it on a whole real movie. It's rad. And then, of course, we got Machete Part 2 out of it also. Both movies are super, super fun. But, yeah, it felt good to go back to the movies. I was almost the only person there.
1: So close.
0: I came so close.
1: That's Lord Mooney's favorite, private viewing,
0: That's it, dude. Some couple walked in, like,
1: rude.
0: 20 minutes into the previews right before the movie started. I was like, really, dudes? Really? And then right after them, some random guy came in. I was like, dude, you're totally invading my space. But anyway. All right, we'll get back to the music. How about a little something from a band out of Chicago, Illinois? They're called Teen Blush, and they recently came out with an album entitled 2019, and we're going to listen to a track I loved off that new album, 2019, called 1981.
1: Wow.
0: Yeah. 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
1: And I am Lord Looney.
0: And this is
2: Night of the Living Savages.
0: And this is just a reminder, kitten mittens. 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You can also catch us live Monday nights from 9 p.m. to midnight. And we re-air that show on Friday night. And you can go to Instagram and put in your communal suggestions and your requests. Playlists are also okay. And personal requests for your band or art as an artist is also accepted, which you can find us at
1: Night of the Living Savages.
0: Super hard to remember. The song that you guys just heard was from a band that's out of D.C. and Nashville. They kind of split their time between the two cities, or they're both from there. I don't know. Anyway, that was Burn the Ballroom with their song Kiss Me, You Animal. That just makes me think of the X-Men 97. Season 2 just wrapped up. That's an animated thing.
1: Me no sabe nada.
0: Hey, muy bueno. It's so good. It's so good. It picks up where the original X-Men animated series left off back in the 90s, which is why it's X-Men 97.
1: Oh.
0: Delightful.
1: I just saw something on YouTube about there's a new X-Men movie coming out, and they just announced the cast or something?
0: Yes. Well, they just announced, like, who...
1: They did, like, a big deal, like...
0: Uh-huh. At D23, their little convention for Disney slash Marvel slash...
1: Oh, they did it at the convention. Uh-huh. That makes more sense.
0: All right.
1: But funny thing about this band, Burn the Ballroom, I looked them up because I never heard of them, and I'm thinking, like, what male modeling agency, like, hired these guys, right? Because I was like... I'm looking at all of them, and they're like GQ models, like all five
0: so
1: of them,
0: pretty.
1: Right?
0: This makes right. no sense.
1: Yeah, it was like
0: you
1: trippy.
0: Should be nasty and greasy.
1: There's always a token ugly guy in there, right? Nope, not with this band. And then it was funny because I'm thinking, well, what major label are they on, right? Because there's literally only four majors left in the world.
0: Yeah.
1: And all their stuff is put out by themselves.
0: Oh, it's indie.
1: It's all self-released. Everything is self-released. And I was like... Man, all right. Like, these guys are legit. They weren't like some boy band put together. It just happened to be a bunch of handsome guys.
0: Huh.
1: It was really funny. Anyway, I got a kick out of that. Like, what modeling agency put this band together? You know what
0: you
1: I
0: know,
1: mean?
0: You never know, Lord Looney. It could have been they met at the modeling agency.
1: Oh, I think you called it. That has happened. But before Burn the Ballroom out of Los Angeles... We had a female who goes by the name of I Speak Machine with her great song entitled Guts of Love. And that was a song she did with our hero. Well, one of our heroes.
0: No, he's still a hero. I just don't want to see him live anymore. Okay. It makes me depressed.
1: Gary Newman. She did a song with Gary Newman. I never heard of I Speak Machine until about a year ago. A buddy of mine went and saw the Jesus Lizard play down in L.A. And she opened. And it was just her, a drum machine, and like a couple keyboards.
0: Very cool.
1: And that was it. And her stuff is rad. I Speak Machine out of Los Angeles. Check her out.
0: And then before I Speak Machine, we heard a cute little ditty. A cute little tune from a band out of Newmark.
1: New Market,
0: Ontario.
1: My writing,
0: Canada.
1: My bad. Yeah, Canada. What up?
0: That was, of course, the Tokyo Police Club with their song, "One of These Days." One of these days.
1: One of these days, I'm telling you.
0: That big, beautiful obituary. One of these days. It's
1: the
0: just,
1: party we will have.
0: Oh my God. I don't really drink very often, but I have a really expensive bottle of a liqueur from that my father-in-law gets from Mexico. That Crema de Membrillo.
1: We
0: had
1: I'm
0: that.
1: Into it.
0: No, we had it back in the day when we were in
1: Oh, we did?
0: Order File and Cloud. We finished off a whole bottle.
1: Yeah, when we were in the band?
0: Uh-huh.
1: Oh,
0: downtown. And then cool. I've got a nice little bottle of mimosa-based ingredients and other cocktails, just chilled and ready
1: Dude,
0: to go.
1: Ready to rock and roll, man.
0: I will be doing nothing the next day.
1: You know, it's going to be like, we're going to party for a day.
0: Mm-hmm.
1: We'll rest for a day.
0: And then
1: we
0: got
1: to get back to
0: 100%.
1: Work. 100%.
0: It's all good.
1: I can't wait.
0: Oh.
1: All right.
0: It's coming. Mm-hmm. Anyway, the song that you guys are going to hear next is from a band out of New Jersey, and it shows... I've seen them live before. They're actually pretty fun. This is Royal and the Serpent, rather. They just came out with a new album, new-ish album, called Emptiness is Godly. And the song that you're going to hear off of that album by Royal and the Serpent is Young as This. So, without further ado, let's get right on into it. Royal and the Serpent on 103.5 FM Savage Radio.
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1: Foxy Boxy.
0: And I am Lord Looney, and you just heard from a request from our boy Anthony.
1: Hey, Anthony.
0: What up, Anthony? He ain't afraid to request more than one song.
1: Mm-hmm. We told you nothing bad happens.
0: I know, nothing bad. The only thing that happens is you get to hear your song. That's
1: And then I smack depends. Lord Looney with my computer. It's fine. Sorry, brother.
0: She's knocking over all the gear.
1: Wow.
0: Yeah, Anthony wanted to hear Killswitch Engage, and that is what you heard, a song called Desperate Times. Killswitch Engage is out of Westfield, Massachusetts. They've been around since 1999. Killswitch Engage, Desperate Times request going out to our boy Anthony. Thank you very much, brother. And let's see, and before Killswitch Engage on request, we had out of Brooklyn, New York, a band called TVOD. They're coming out with a new album October 16th called The Farm. And you heard a single off that new album by TVOD, a song called Wet Brain. You remember when we had a couple shows ago the conversation about egg punk?
1: Uh-huh.
0: They're considered egg punk.
1: Oh. It's... What a genre name.
0: Well,
1: man.
0: You know, it's like when you were reading it off the Google machine.
1: Yeah.
0: It's just punk rock influenced by Devo, basically.
1: Which is pretty cool.
0: Which is cool, but I didn't, you know, egg punk? I'm like, all right, but why egg?
1: Like egghead, like, you know, very, because Devo was very like smarty,
0: there
1: cerebral.
0: There you go, egghead. There it is.
1: I think that's what it is.
0: There it is, there it is. The Ramones would have appreciated that.
1: Mm-hmm.
0: Well, hell yeah. All right, well, let's get back to the jams. About a little something from a band out of Toronto, Ontario, Canada.
1: Canada, what up?
0: What?
1: Band
0: called,
1: that we love.
0: Yeah, a band called The Beaches. They've been around since 2009. Surprisingly, I didn't know they were around that long.
1: Really?
0: But last year they came out with an album called No Hard Feelings. Well, just recently they came out with a deluxe version of that where they put out the whole album and then the B-sides from the singles, and there's all the B-sides are solid. I just picked my favorite one, a song called Perfect 10. Brand newish song, I guess, from The Beaches on 103.5 FM Savage Radio.
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0: 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I'm Foxy Boxy.
1: And I am Lord Looney.
0: Coming in with the attack on... Night of the Living Savages! I had to switch it up on you guys. Just every once in a while, I gotta do it. but I warned you ahead of time.
1: Yeah, you warned me.
0: You guys know still I'm a little weirdo. It's okay. It's okay to be weird. It's okay.
1: It's good to change it up.
0: Yes. And the song that you just heard is from an artist out of L.A., of course. That was none other than Sasami with her song Say It.
1: I love her so
0: freaking much.
1: I used to call her Sesame.
0: Yeah. I love Sasami so very much. She's great. Check out her catalog if you haven't yet. It's really worth a listen.
1: She's a really good guitar player, too.
0: Dude, she rips.
1: Yeah. Like, she does... She does like hard rock and electronic. It's very cool.
0: Yeah, I love every single thing that she's put out. There's not been one song where I'm like, okay, I guess.
1: But yeah, she's solid.
0: Hell yeah. And then before Sasami out of Hartsville, Ohio, we had, as mentioned at the top of the hour, the Blindfolded Sea Monkeys with their song An Absolutely Truth to Power for Everything That We Do Here. That song is called I Have No Idea What I'm Doing. Again, the Blindfolded Sea Monkeys. Love that song. It was the title alone just kind of got me. You know how like sometimes you read a song title and you're like, yep, that's the one.
1: Yeah.
0: And then you listen to it and you're like, oh, thank God it's good.
1: Yeah, you're all, thank God it's good. Yeah, man.
0: And that was me.
1: And they're out of, where are they from?
0: Hartsville, Ohio.
1: Ohio. Dayton, Ohio is cool.
0: Yeah.
1: I don't know about the rest of Ohio, but anyway. And let's see, before Blindfolded Sea Monkeys, we had one of my favorite L.A. punk rock bands called Sweat. And they're an all-star cast of band members, too.
0: Mm-hmm.
1: I didn't write it down, but I've played them so many times, you guys probably know by now. But anyways, the song you heard from Sweat was called Tear It On Down. And, well, this is pretty much the end of Night of the Living Savages.
0: Uh-huh.
1: And do you have any parting words for the peeps?
0: Listen, I say the same thing every week, but we have added new caveats just because I like to be prepared. It's the Asian and the Girl Scout in me. All right, do good, be good, watch out for your community, and don't be a dick.
1: Yep.
0: Don't be one of those.
1: Yeah,
0: that's Will Wheaton's golden rule, you guys. Just be cool. It's not that hard. Well, let me rephrase that. It is hard to be kind, truly. It's hard.
1: Especially when you're treated like crap all the time.
0: You know, here's the thing. The people who are kind, it's not a weakness. It's a strength because we take all of the trauma we've experienced and all of the adversity that we've experienced, and we choose to lead with kindness because you never know where someone's coming from. Okay, so that's when I say, like, do good, be good. That's what I mean. Not to lecture you. I'm going to get off my soapbox. But other than that, just make sure that you have at least 10 days worth of water and food for yourself and your pets and all of the people in your home.
1: Yeah, Indonesia just had like a 7.9 earthquake or some crap like that.
0: Yeah, so. And then like
1: crazy. Colombia fell to pieces too recently.
0: Yeah, what was it? So Illinois, I think, just had a tornado or something.
1: Oh, the tornadoes.
0: Yeah, my buddy's
1: look
0: house.
1: At Hawaii right now. All our
0: yeah,
1: friends
0: Hawaii
1: in,
0: too. I have friends over there too.
1: Yeah, all our friends in Hawaii, man. Be safe.
0: They're going through it. You guys be careful.
1: Mm-hmm. First hurricane that's hit them, direct hit, since like 150 years.
0: And then I always recommend as well that you keep your important documents, like any birth certificates, any immigration paperwork, if that's your thing, or like socials and stuff like social security.
1: Passports,
0: inside of, yeah, passports, all
1: pink
0: that.
1: Slip.
0: Inside
1: you know.
0: Of either a lockbox, but I keep mine in a go bag that's waterproof and fireproof.
1: Perfect.
0: Just in case you need to, and it's right. You know, it's in a specific spot so we can grab it if we need to rush out the door. So make sure you do that. And, you know, just be prepared. It doesn't hurt. It doesn't hurt. I'm not saying it's the apocalypse. That is not what I'm saying. I'm just saying you never know when you're going to need it.
1: Yep. Mm-hmm.
0: Mm-hmm.
1: And
0: how
1: my
0: about you?
1: My final words are going to be don't take my kindness for weakness. And that's all I have to say. And now, all right, we're going to play you one more song. Last week we finished with the noise rock band. From L.A., Distorted Pony. I decided to finish with another noise rock band, but this time going back to the classic 80s noise rock stuff.
0: Beautiful.
1: Band out of Evanston, Illinois. Big Black. A lot of you have heard of Big Black. Of course, features our boy Steve Albini. Sadly, he passed away in May 2024. He actually had just finished recording local Bakersfield band If It Kills You.
0: Mm-hmm. Yes, he did.
1: Hopefully, they got the recording finished.
0: But, yes, they did get finished.
1: Good. But Steve Albini has been one of my idols forever. When Big Black broke up, he went and started Shellac, I was lucky enough to see Shellac play live up in San Francisco, and they were amazing. But Steve Albini, rest in peace, brother. But Big Black is kind of like some of the pioneers of the 80s noise rock scene. And I'm going to play you my absolute favorite song from Big Black. It's going to take us all the way back to 1987, a song called Fish Fry. Big Black on 103.5 FM Savage Radio. I am Lord Looney.
0: I am Foxy Boxy.
1: And this was Night of the Living Savages. And we will see you later.
0: Skin.

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1: What are you going to do?
0: It's one of them new square records, eh, that goes like on a record player that's like on its side, eh?
1: No way, that's an EP from some British new wave band.
0: Take off. You don't know.
1: Yeah, they bootleg those, eh?
0: What do you think?
1: Sounds like a British new wave band.
0: Yeah, beauty sound.
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1: Here.
0: You know, all over the world. 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
1: Yeah,
0: fantastic.
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1: 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We're a little bit naughty. We've never met a rule we didn't break. Actually, we didn't just break the rules. We chopped them up into tiny pieces and buried them in the middle of the desert, where they bloody well belong.
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My name is Johnny Scott Gramercy. 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

0: The cool and the crazy. 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
1: Hey, you know what we need here, huh? 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
0: And because of women like this and their men, victimizing boys.

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back when. We both know that I don't know, we only know I will come home, but I'll always have to fly away again. I know it doesn't come out right, for you it's not the kind of life

0: This is Marketing Director Thornton Claiborne with Camel Cigarettes. Over the past few years, we have been wrongfully accused of targeting children. In this radio commercial from 1972, you'll hear how carefully the Camel Corporation avoids targeting adolescents.
1: Zoink, Scoob! Like, it sure is spooky in here! Like, what do you say we fire up a Camel while we're waiting for Freddy and Velma?
2: Okay.
0: Clearly, this commercial was targeted towards hippies and dogs.
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0: This is Marketing Director Thornton Claiborne with Camel Cigarettes. Over the past few years, we have been wrongfully accused of targeting children. In this commercial from 1968, the Camel Corporation was targeting middle-aged cavemen.
1: Hey, Fred! Can I borrow a pack of your delicious Camels?
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1: Prochaine n'est pas stupide, reste caché dans ton studio, chum. 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
1: 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And a yee-haw! Good morning, Bakersfield. How are you doing? Are you awake now? I know I am. I thought it would be fitting today to do some punk rock inspired by country western gospel. I slipped in a spiritual as well. So, we just listened to the, and of course, an all-original, The Vandals' Urban Struggle from 1982. Of course, they're from Orange County, and that song just has a cowpunk kind of flair to it. Overall taste and flavor. An original, though. Before that was Me First in the Gimme Gimmes. The song was Jolene. You got to turn your Bakersfield card in if you don't know who sung that originally. It was Dolly Parton. She wrote that in 1973. Of course, Me First and the Gimme Gimmes are from San Francisco, California. Before that was DOA. The song was Eve of Destruction. They're from Vancouver, Canada. And that song was originally written by Barry McGuire in 1965 to protest the Vietnam War. Before that was Union Thugs, All You Faces Bound to Lose. Of course, written originally by Woody Guthrie in 1942. That band is from Montreal, Canada. I just love that song. I love the fact that he would always keep on his guitar a sticker that said, "This machine kills fascists." This radio show does the same. Before that was The Dead Kennedys. The song was Take This Job and Shove It from 1986. Of course, famously sung by Johnny Paycheck. The song's from 1977, but it was written by David Allan Coe. I did not know that. The guy was everywhere for a while, wasn't he? Unfortunately. Oh, well, before that was This Bike is a Pipe Bomb, We Shall Not Be Moved, which is based on a African-American spiritual and just general protest song. It started as a spiritual, and it's been used for protests, for unions, civil rights movements, you name it. It's inspired by the biblical quote from Jeremiah, like a tree planted in the water, you know, like, we shall not be moved. So, I dig it, though. This bike is a pipe bomb. It's so folksy, and they just made it work. I remember hearing that song and being moved and then finding out it was spiritual. So, before that was Social D. The song was Ring of Fire, of course, made famous by Johnny Cash. Ring of Fire recorded that in 1990. The original was in 63. And it was written by June Carter and Merle Kilgore. Social D, of course, from Fullerton, California, originally. And before that was The Bouncing Souls, Born to Lose. Now, a lot of people don't realize that it is a cover. A lot of people will immediately just recognize it. Like, I played it, and I immediately got, like, two messages the first time I ever played it on this show and on the station. And they're like, man, I have been looking for that song. I could not remember what album it was. Thank you. Even the program manager was like, oh, I love that song. I forgot they had that song. It's amazing. It's so short, though. Of course, they recorded that in 1996. It is a cover of another song from 1942, written by Leon Sego, but it was performed by Ted Duffin and the Texans. Of course, Bouncing Souls are originally from New Brunswick, New Jersey. Where Old Brunswick is, I still haven't figured it out. But they made a new one, so you don't need to worry about the old one now. So we're going to get back to the music here after our little cowpunk block. Our little cowpunk chunk. Cowpunk chunk. Try saying that 12 times fast. Well, no, I don't have time for that. Let's get back to the music here. 103.5 FM, KSVG, Savage Radio. 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Cowpunk chunk, cowpunk chunk, cowpunk chunk, cowpunk chunk, cowpunk chunk. Ah.

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0: 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I am your host, Verbal Creepy Roger, and you're listening to the Very Sketchy Morning Show. The number is 661-491-0384. 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Now, here's the thing. If I say that all too fast, here's what you do. You go to Instagram. You log in. You search for Verbal Creepy. Two words. Boom. Two words. Verbal Creepy. That's me. Give me a follow. And in my profile is the link to the website, ksvgfm.org. The phone number to call and make a request. And most importantly, the Patreon. I know. Yeah, it's just like, I gotta search for the link's right there. Boom. And all you have to do is remember Instagram and two words, Verbal Creepy. Just give me a follow. I got a little upswing in followers, and I really appreciate that. You guys are the best, and it does mean a lot to me. The station isn't owned by a large corporation. We don't pay for, like, the Nielsen Arbitron ratings. We don't know where we sit, so we can only know how we're doing by you guys letting us know. By you guys telling us what you like, what you want to hear. And that's the best way to do it. It's like democracy and radio taking place. You, the people, tell us what they want to hear, and we make it so. And we get to play local artists. And we get to play stuff that we love and we're passionate about, not just because a corporation decided they were going to make a star out of a particular Nepo baby. We just listened to the band was The Ark. The song was Heaven is a Place. They're from Nashville, Tennessee. Before that was The Sounds, Mind for Life. Of course, they're from Sweden. And before that was Susie True. The song was Glow. I like that one the most. They're from Los Angeles, California, right around the corner, right? Bakersfield, we're so lucky to be in the hotbed of wonderful music like Los Angeles. And before that was the Golden Apples. The song was Materia. They're from Philadelphia, Pennsylvania. And that's the great thing is there are so many amazing local bands, not only here in Bakersfield, but around the world. And Miss Pearl Diver on the Totally Normal Afternoon Show gets to tap into that. So initially when she started, she's like, I want to do local artists. But she had such an influx of people from around the world who wanted her to play their band and bands music. You know, solo artists, you know, I guess you could be a band if you have multiple personalities. They reached out to her, and she's like, can I play? Like, I'm like, why are you asking me? It's your show. Of course you can. So she does local artists not only from Bakersfield and Kings County, Fresno County, Kern County, but the world. I know that doesn't matter. It's unsigned artists. It's people that she's given a chance to. So you have a band, and you really want to hear it get played on the radio, reach out to Pearl. Make it easy on her, too, and don't pick a song that has a potty mouth words in it, because editing songs is no fun. She knows that now. Totally Normal Afternoon Show, Fridays at 1 p.m. I dig it. I try to catch it, but sometimes I get busy at work, and I'm just like, I missed the show, or I'll catch just a little bit of it, and then I have to go back to the drudgery that is the corporate world. You know, working at Denny's is no fun. But making this music is fun for you guys. And I do this as an act of love, Bakersfield. I'm not just tormenting you with my voice and my bad jokes, but I'm also doing it because I love Bakersfield and I believe in you guys out there. And I know you're going to have an amazing day. I know it. You people out there, I know. I don't know who needs to hear this, but you will have an amazing day. And if it isn't good, if it is bad for some reason, I assure you, it will end. The day will end. And you will start anew. This too shall pass. I promise you, Bakersfield. That's the thing about bad days, is eventually they come to an end. So Papa Creepy used to always tell me, having a bad day, son, it'll be over. And then you can try it again tomorrow. Very wise man. And I think about that time to time because I know I've had bad days or made mistakes, and I'm like, oh, or the cringe. You feel cringy when you say or do something, and it passes, and you learn from the mistakes, hopefully. So, Bakersfield, learn from your mistakes. It's okay to make them. Just learn from them. You know, sometimes you make a vote, and you're like, oh, I shouldn't have voted for that person. Huh? Oh, well. You know what? Don't double down on it. Anyway. Bakersfield, you know what time it is.
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2: What is it, Mitch? 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

0: Did she taste the cherry chapstick?
1: Yeah. Yeah, yeah, that happened. That was a real thing.
0: It meant your life is a Katy Perry song. You look like one of those fish down at the Asian market.
1: Wow, Rog. I'm a little surprised at you. That sounds a little racist.
0: Mitch, I'm part Chinese, and that's where I get my fish, and you look like one. Where did you even get that done?
1: I didn't get it done, bro. I just put some of that spicy peanut butter on my lips.
0: Peanut butter's not spicy, and it sounds like you're allergic to peanut butter, Mitch. I think I'm going to have to get you the EpiPen.
1: Oh, no, don't get the EpiPen, man. That's like $200, and I'm not doing an incident report.
0: You're going to have anaphylactic shock.
1: You're anaphylactic shock. Hey, everybody, I called Roger anaphylactic shock.
0: That

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I'm Verbal Creepy Roger, and this is the second hour of the Very Sketchy Morning Show. 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

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I am Verbal Creepy Roger, and this is the Very Sketchy Morning Show. The number is 661-491-0384. 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Let me talk about you on the radio. Stuff. Tax write-off. Yeah. Well, we just listened to the 80s at 8-ish. We just heard Orchestral Maneuvers in the Dark, If You Leave, from 1986. Of course, made famous by the movie Pretty in Pink. And I just... For years, I knew that song, but I just never connected it in my brain that it was Orchestral Maneuvers in the Dark. And, I mean, they have, like, other songs like Electricity and Enola Gay, are two of my favorites. I just, my brain didn't make that connection until, like, literally earlier today. I knew it was, but I just didn't know it was. Before that was Haircut 100, the song was Love Plus One. Of course, they're from London, and that song was from 1982. Before that, to start off our block, we listened to B-Movie. The song was Nowhere Girl from 1985. Also from England. They're from Mansfield, however. Mansfield, where men are in the fields. Mansfield. You ever think about that? Like, when you listen to someone's last name, and it's like, what was your family up to? It's like, you hear the last name Brown, and you're like, what was that? What were you guys doing? Why do they call you? I looked it up. It's because they had brown hair. It's like there's Bakers and, you know, last name Butcher and, like, Miller because their family were Millers and Carpenter because their family were Carpenters. Like, what? That guy over there's got brown hair. And it's like, they're not up to much, are they? No. No, they're not. I mean, my last name. Oh, that's a subject for another day. You guys don't need to know that. So we're going to get back to the music here at 103.5 FM Savage Radio. 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

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I'm your host, Verbal Creepy Roger, and this is the Very Sketchy Morning Show. I'm digging, really digging this show. I just did a nice thick, like, indie block, early, like late 90s, early 2000s era of indie music. We just played Neutral Milk Hotel. The song was In the Airplane Over the Sea. I mean, that album, like, is very distinct. Of course, that album is from 1998. The band's originally from Ruston, Louisiana. Again, that was Neutral Milk Hotel, In the Airplane Over the Sea, off the self-titled album of In the Airplane Over the Sea. That album cover is like a weird postcard. The woman's head's like replaced with the circle thing. I think it's a drum. No, it's a potato cut in half. I don't know. It's a something. And if you see the album, you're like, oh yeah, I've seen that before. And before that was Spoon, I Summon You, from 2005. They're from Austin, Texas. And before that was Gigata, Wherever You Are, from 1996. They're from Pomona, California. Now you're like, that's an unusual name, Gigata. I love it because the two members, Tommy Jordan and Greg Kirsten, those were the names that their younger siblings would say. You know, when your younger sibling mispronounces your name. So Gregory was Gege, and then Tom was Ta. So Gigata. I love it. It's like a weird homage to, like, family. And I love that. I just like sometimes how bands get their names. I have no idea where the Archers of Loaf, however, got their name. One of those quintessential indie bands in the late 90s, early 2000s. Of course, that song was Let the Loser Melt from 1994. They're from Chapel Hill, North Carolina. So many indie bands. Austin, Texas, Chapel Hill. Austin, Texas, Chapel Hill. And then now it's starting to be like Nashville. So that's going to be interesting. Before that was Guided by Voices, I Am a Scientist, from 1994. They're, of course, from Dayton, Ohio. And before that was Sebado. The song was Arbitrary High, from Northampton, Massachusetts. And we made ourselves a Dayton, Ohio sandwich, because before Sebado was Brainiac. The song was Vincent Come On Down, from 1996. They're also from Dayton, Ohio. So see how we did that? We go a little Brainiac from Dayton, Ohio, and then we did Guided by Voices from Dayton, Ohio, and in the middle we did a Sebado from Northampton, Massachusetts. So that was the meat. This is a sandwich. It's my sandwich analogy. I should really stop recording these when I'm hungry and I haven't eaten dinner yet. Yeah. Ah! What's for dinner? Oh. Can we have Stovetop next week? We're having Stovetop next week. And mac and cheese tonight, in case you're wondering. So we're going to get back to the music here. 103.5 FM Savage Radio. Radio for people who hate radio. I love some Stovetop stuffing.

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1: 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I am Verbal Creepy Roger, and as promised, got a special guest, back by popular demand and the fact that he gives me rides to work sometimes at the Denny's, Dick Donald, resident conspiracy theorist expert.
2: Good morning or good morrow, Roger.
1: It's good to see you, Dick. Dick wanted to bring song lyric conspiracies to the show. What do you got for us, Dick?
2: Well, actually, I was would be remiss if I didn't mention I missed you at the last AMLO meeting.
1: Well, yeah, I had this live event going on and been kind of busy, and I'm kind of talking to a girl, maybe. I think it's a girl. I'm not sure. They contacted me online, and they said I need to send them Google Play cards.
2: Well, you were supposed to supply the cupcakes for the last...
1: Well, I guess I owe you guys some cupcakes, then.
2: Okay, as long as we are on the same page.
1: All right, then. So, what do you got for us, Dick?
2: Are you familiar with the Possum Kingdom?
1: What about the Possum Kingdom? I love that song.
2: Possums have no kingdom. They have no monarchy. They're communists, obviously.
1: What are you talking about, Dick?
2: Haven't you ever seen a possum with other possums on its back?
1: Those are just like the baby possums and the mama possum.
2: Mama, like Mother Russia?
1: Okay, so where are you going with this? I thought this song was about vampires anyway.
2: If only Russia. You know that vampires are notorious mariners.
1: You mean like because of behind the boathouse?
2: That's right. They're telling us right there that all vampires sail the seas.
1: That's a pretty far stretch. All right, Dick, what else do you got?
2: Have you ever heard the Teddy Bear's Picnic?
1: Yeah, but we don't really play that kind of music here on the station.
2: Beneath the trees, where nobody sees, they'll hide and seek as long as they please. And that's the way the teddy bears have their picnic.
1: Huh. Wait a minute. Is that why you have that bear costume in your room? I thought you were just a furry.
2: No, well, both can be true, Roger, but I will find a way to get to the teddy bear picnic.
1: Are you trying to, like, steal their honey? I mean, like, are you telling me that all the teddy bears, like, Winnie the Pooh?
2: Yes.
1: Paddington Bear.
2: Guilty.
1: The Berenstain Bears.
2: Berenstain?
1: Don't start that with me today. I know where you're going with that. I said one conspiracy, and this is it. What about the Corduroy the Bear?
2: Of course.
1: Yogi Bear?
2: Uh-huh.
1: Baloo?
2: Yes.
1: What about the bear from The Revenant?
2: He is actually king of the bears.
1: I do like his work with Leonardo DiCaprio. Yeah, he messed him up pretty good. He had it coming.
2: All right.
1: All right, Dick Donald, what else do you got? One more song.
2: Are you aware of the song American Jesus?
1: Oh, yeah, I love that song. Bad Religion, great song. Play that all the time.
2: Do you know that it's about Christian nationalists infiltrating the government?
1: Oh, yeah, that is exactly what that song's about. All right, I guess a broken clock's right twice a day.
2: You mean I got one?
1: Yeah, you got one.
2: That's awesome. Now that sounds like a moons over my hammy for free kind of a day.
1: All right, one free moons over in Miami for you, Dick Donald. You're driving, though, right?
2: Of course.
1: Yeah, that Buick Skylark, I don't know how it keeps running.
2: Oh, it runs on sheer willpower. And conspiracy.
1: Well, the seatbelts don't work, but...
2: You don't need seatbelts when I drive.
1: You do only go about 15 miles an hour. Okay, and so that is...
2: Seatbelts are a conspiracy, Roger. You know that.
1: You just don't like Ralph Nader. Okay, so that has been Dick Donald, conspiracy theorist. Would you like to say bye, Dick?
2: Ah, goodbye. And beware the teddy bear and their picnic.
1: This is Verbal Creepy Roger on the Very Sketchy Morning Show, 103.5 FM, KSVG, Savage Radio.
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I am Verbal Creepy Roger, and this was the Very Sketchy Morning Show. Well, Bakersfield, like all good things, it must come to an end. I'm a little sad, but there'll be another one. I'll be back. Just want to remind you guys that I am going to be doing an emo show. So if you got an emo song, follow me on Instagram at Verbal Creepy and send me your requests. Send me your ideas, your songs, the bands that you want to hear, because I'm a little rusty when it comes to the emo stuff. So I'm going to need your help, Bakersfield. I know you're out there. There's a bunch of retired emo kids out there that can help. So we just listened to Princess Chelsea. The song was Cigarette Duet. They're from New Zealand. I got to think of a few bands, the Beths, OMG, and then Princess Chelsea. They're from New Zealand. Before that was Dummy. The song was Soonish. They're from Los Angeles. Before that was Candy Carpenter. They have been on the show before. Had an interview with them. That's off their new EP. I don't have the name of the EP yet, but the song was Little Freak. I'm so excited for their new music. We're playing their old album, Demonology. This EP's coming out, but they've got a lot of new music in the works. They're an amazing artist, and I know they're going to be big. And they are big, in my mind. And before that was Illuminati Hotties. The song was Falling in Love with Somebody Better. They're from Los Angeles as well. I just feel like that's my love life, is somebody's always falling in love with somebody better than me. You got to be a better person, though. That's what it really comes down to, is that you can't go around trying to please people. You got to please yourself, and you got to make yourself a better person. I know for me, that took years to figure out. Hence, I live with my mother and cats, and I work at a Denny's. But, you know, I'm happy because I get to bring you guys amazing music. And I think I make a difference. I know some people reach out to me and tell me how much they enjoy the show. And I really appreciate that. It does make a big difference. And the people that have been sending me requests and giving me the follows on Instagram, it makes it worth it. And I feel like I'm making just a little difference in this world. And that's all you can do. It's just bit by bit, be a better person, leave the world slightly better place than you found it. You know, it's like when you go to the park, you know, you should not only pick up your trash, but any trash you see. That's just the general rule of thumb when you go to a national park, or etc. So, just a reminder, people aren't doing okay right now. They're separated and divided by their beliefs, politics, religion, whatever. Just be kind. Don't be a jerk. You've been listening to the Very Sketchy Morning Show. I am Verbal Creepy Roger, over and out. I'm going to leave you with one last song, one of my favorites. The old 97s, the song is Garage Sale, here on 103.5 FM Savage Radio. We started with country, we'll end with a little country. Just remember, make a difference, Bakersfield.

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3: You still cross my mind from time to time, and I mostly smile. 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

0: I seen a bear so powerful that it snapped a man's body in half with his huge jaws. I seen a badger with paws as big as frying pans. Now that ripped your face right off. Right off. 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You just ripped it off. Once there was a hawk that swooped down from the sky. 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The fellow was screaming, I'm blind! 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Twice when I was fishing.
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0: 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Hello, I'm Verbal Creepy Roger, host of the Very Sketchy Morning Show. I play the best of new wave, punk, alternative, and everything in between. Sometimes I say funny stuff. 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

0: 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Hello, I'm Verbal Creepy Roger, host of the Very Sketchy Morning Show. 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